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3: Feeling like a drop in the ocean that don't nobody notice. Maybe it's all just in your head. 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And now you're by

Cause music is my best friend. 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I want her to remember music is my best friend.

0: try to be better, 'cause we could be something. Keeping it on and on and on and on and on. Antenne Niedersachsen.
1: You self-destructed little girl, pick yourself up, don't blame the world. 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
1: 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I need
2: 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Neu bei Antenne Niedersachsen. One Republic. 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